The nights are unbearable. At least there's music in the day. Music to rise from my blood like vapor. Ill vapor from bad blood. I know I'm not well, but it doesn't frighten me anymore.

in you. It's as if some incident had taken place moments before the camera started filming. Almost like visual echoes. These could be mine in. Half drunk cup of coffee and a cigarette still burning. Coin still spinning.

0: does it all mean?
1: Bayeke, Bagole, Meva Shiba.
2: Regilu Fing, Tim Steve, Lodder.

0: Well, hello. It's a new year, and we're still here. But do not fear. I just opened a beer. Sorry, I scratched my ear. Over there is Ziv Lode.
1: And our poet, Dan Abbott, here in the studio.
0: Dan Abbott, nothing rhymes with Abbott. Rabbit. Although my comrades in school often found things to rhyme with my surname. Welcome to Beggar Lufin. Today is January. I think this is our first ever live January the 1st broadcast. Or is it? Have we done this before?
1: I think it's the first time.
0: And it's, as you can hear, it's a complete riot here at the station. Broken glasses, Christmas decorations, half full cocktail glasses, and wild animals. No, I think that all that was last night. It's very tidy here.
1: We missed the party.
0: Yeah, the party was probably outside. The streets of Berlin looked fairly devastated, as usual. And, I mean, the whole year round, anyway. But we're here with part two of our
1: spare part show,
0: which is all the, which is a selection of tracks that we wanted to play last year in our themed shows, but we didn't. So we always bring more stuff than we can play, and we select from it live on air, like a pair of musical magicians. And always there's some tunes that didn't get their moment on the radio waves. So I'm going to start off with a glorious little tune from that I wanted to play on our travel special, but didn't. This is a famous artist and singer called Kathy Barbarian. Not Barbarian, but a Barbarian, which is an Armenian name, I think, who was married to... She was an artist and kind of creative avant-garde singer in her own right with, like, an 4-octave voice or something crazy, and she was together, married with the Stockhausen of Italy, Luciano Berio. But she made a lot of crazy stuff without him. And anyway, this is her from her Beatles Arias album, which is a cover of hysterical operatic covers of Beatles songs. This is her interpretation of Ticket to Ride.

0: Great ending.
1: Whoops. Sorry, I didn't have my face in the microphone. I didn't have the microphone in my face. What was that?
2: Those were the French harmony vocal group Les Compagnons de la Chanson with Les Prisonnières. This is the B-side of their single with the Beatles cover, Le Sous-Marin Vert, which means yellow submarine.
1: Oh, no, that means the green submarine. Vert is green.
2: It's the green submarine.
1: The green submarine.
2: I need to work on my French.
1: Which actually works better in English than it does in French. The green submarine. We all live in a green submarine. Before that was with her actual cover of the Beatles' Ticket to Ride. That was Kathy Barbarian from 1966.
2: And Le Prisonnier was the song that was intended to be played on our prison show. Hmm? And didn't make it, so that's why we do the spare part show.
1: Mm-hmm. I might have a prison later as well. Let's see if I can find the key. Let's go to Brazil next. This would have been from our Freedom show, if I'd have played it. And this is the great Edo Lobo with Libera Nos.

0: pleasant percussion. Who was that?
1: That was Mustafa Özkent Orkestrası from Turkey. This is an album from 1973, and luckily it was reissued. It was reissued in 2006 by Finder Keepers, mm-hmm. the British label. It's a great instrumental album, and we heard from it the last track called Ayash, or the Ayas, I'm not sure how you pronounce it, which I just checked, and it's a region in Ankara.
0: Is that Ankara?
1: A municipality.
0: Try saying municipality. on the first day of the year, that was great with really snappy drums. Before that was Edu Lobo, the wolf from Brazil, with Liberanos, which I think means free us. I think something like free us. That would have been on a Free and Freedom show, anyway. And next, let's go to France. We've already been to France, but let's go back to France. And this is from, I don't know when this is from, probably 2019 or something. This is the French French band Gloria. Pretty much half male, half female band. Do a really interesting kind of retro indie harmony type thing with a lot of ideas and their stuff. And this is from an EP that came out, and I can't remember the date, but it's about 5-6 years ago. And this is a song about a very naughty animal, and it's called Bad Cat.

0: Yes.
1: Well, that was a cute little bouncy, wiggly little thing for the start of the year. What was that?
0: Those were the Ramirez brothers from Israel with Baby Chicken Walk from their album Who You from 2013. And I hope it made you dance at least a little bit.
1: Had me dancing on the table here like a baby chicken.
0: And from the before the chicken, we had a very bad cat.
1: We had a very bad cat just freaking out with the cat energy. And that was Gloria, who I've never seen. I would quite like to see them. So if you're listening, Gloria, just play somewhere around the corner, please. And that was Gloria with Bad Cat. And without a pause, let's go to Japan. And this would have been played on one of our islands shows. Japan is, of course, an island. This band, the Sadistic Mika Band, were not from one of the Japanese islands, I don't think, but the song is about... It's called Okinawa, Strange Fish, in brackets. And Okinawa is, of course, an island off Japan. And this is... I do like this band. They're totally stylistically all over the place. And they almost kind of got successful in Britain, but not quite. But they made several really strange, eccentric, enjoyable albums, which mix Japanese... more traditional Japanese influences with funk and modern rock music and a lot of pop and just this kind of weird, perverse attitude to everything. So anyway, this

0: I love that ending. Yeah. And I love those double flutes. When I was in Japan, did I tell you I went to Japan? When I went to Japan
1: once or twice
0: last summer, we watched absolutely banana street parade in part of Tokyo, and which went on for about 3 hours. I didn't understand it at all. I think it was about chasing ghosts out of areas of the city. And one of the ways they chased ghosts out was by marching along playing synchronized flutes. So quite amplified flutes. You'd have like a group of four women playing very fast, hard flute riffs. And it was that's what that reminded me of. But the flute, you know, can be a weapon. Anyway, who is that?
1: Those were Foro in the Dark from a New York-based Brazilian group with a song called Caipirinha, which is a Brazilian cocktail made with cachaça, sugar, lime, and that's it, I think. And I really like this carnival vibe.
0: Yeah, it was groovy. And before that, we had the Sadistic Mika Band with Okinawa, Strange Fish. And
1: before we continue for the next song, maybe we should like go over the different themes that we had last year. So,
0: do you have a list?
1: I have a list. We counted them last show when we had 10, right? So, we started the year with underground, then chickens,
0: yes,
1: cats, one word titles, heaven and hell, freedom, prison, islands, alcohol, and travel. 10?
0: That's 10 themes.
1: 10 themes. So we still didn't play a song from each one, but we still have time. So let's see if we manage.
0: So today we didn't play a song from
1: today.
0: Okay. Well, the race is on. The challenge has been set. And this is going to be one from our underground theme. This is the notorious Joe Batan, who I think was from the New York Latin scene or the Chicago. I think New York. And this is one of his biggest songs. This is Joe Batan with Subway Joe.

0: Ah, that was very, very theatrical and oldie worldy and lovely warm sound.
1: But this one really makes you want to dance. At least makes me want to dance. I didn't dance.
0: I'll be doing my dancing later in the privacy of my own bathroom.
1: So I hope whoever is listening still have energy to dance today after yesterday's parties. And that was Ska Cubano with Pepe from the album Mambo Ska from 2010.
0: You said they were from London?
1: London-based.
0: Mm. Doesn't sound like it. I can't hear London. Well, I can, but a special kind of London that no one knows. And before that, we had the legendary Joe Batan, who I always liked because he has... Batan is spelled with two A's, so Batan, I don't know, just feels slightly fantastic. So Joe Batan with Subway Joe. Some great hand clapping on that one. We should do a hand clap special. I'm sure I've got a little list going somewhere.
1: I'm sure I have.
0: Yeah. Do we have enough hand claps for an hour of hand claps? That's the thing.
1: Let's check it.
0: Let's check it out. Who knows what might be coming this year in terms of...
1: Maybe next show we will surprise you with some hand clapping.
0: Let's see. And let's surprise them with the next one. It's over to Finland now, of course. And this is where's my Finnish piece of paper with all the Finnish information. Yes, this was going to be on our travel show. We've played this band before. I'm not sure if they're a band or like a duo, but they're great anyway. This is Aviko, who are also beginning their name with two consecutive A's. Aviko, A-A-V-I-K-K-O. And this would have been from our travel show. This is Centrum 120 km/h.

himself a boat. Never be good, never be good. He's out fishing with his lovely daughter. Now been biting at the bait so

0: Well, there you go. Whoops. There he went. That was, excuse me while I cough my face off. We were back in France for a bit then, kind of. That was a very young Jean-Michel Jarre, famous later on for his smash electronic epic Oxygen with an album cover that terrified me as a child. But that's another thing for another time. This was an early track called, from I think 72 or something, called Iraqi Hitchhiker. I have no idea what the context of this Iraqi Hitchhiker was, but that was going to be played on our travel show.
1: Didn't have time to prepare. I have a song about Saddam Hussein. It could have been a nice connection, but never mind.
0: Or a not nice connection. You know, not known for being nice.
1: And before that, we had Jason Webley with Devil Be Good, a song that was on my list for Heaven and Hell theme. And
0: before that, we had from Finland, probably from Helsinki, Aviko with Centrum 120 kilometers per hour. Whoosh! Just like that.
1: And it's time for us to say goodbye then.
0: I know. We just started the year and already the show's over.
1: And yeah, I thought we will have to do like a 3-hour show.
0: But no, because our comrade Dirk is here to take over for probably a week after us. Sorry, my mind is just flying off its handles.
1: So we will play one last track for today. This one is by an Israeli band called Tigris, and this is also the name of the track. They are very much influenced by Ethiopian music, and this is from their EP from 2013 that's also called Tigris. Not a lot of imagination there. And we'll say goodbye.
0: Yeah, this would have been from our one-word title show, right?
1: Indeed.
0: Mm-hmm.
1: And we actually managed to play today a song from...
0: Hang on, yeah. Did we? Did we? We played something did. From Underground, something from Chickens, Cats, Islands, Alcohol?
1: Alcohol we did, Caipirinha.
0: Oh, true. And One Word, and Heaven and Hell.
1: Travel.
0: Travel, yep, and Freedom and Prison. Good grief, we've done it, Ziv.
1: Geschafft.
0: Yes. Okay, well...
1: Okay, let's play the music so Derek will have time to prepare.
0: And stay tuned. Stay tuned for Digital in Berlin after this, and see you next time. Happy New Year!
1: Yay!

0: California. 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
1: Tortoise? What's that?
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0: You know what a turtle is?
1: Of course.

0: together. 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I want you to get together. 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I want you to get together. 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

By definition, a blind date is a social meeting between a man and a woman who have not met before, sometimes cunningly arranged by another person. This, however, is more than a musical blind date. This is your blind date.

I composed this Black Rum song. We wasn't making anything. Used to go in and mine $2.80, 16-18 hours. Along with the last work I done, I worked at 22-inch coal down on a 7B pad. And crawled on top of my hand. I blew my hand, so we had to put a We had 13 children to feed. Well, I got the cough. I went to Dr. Tyson, and he said both your lungs had broke down. And I went on trying to work in the mine. So then I go to Dr. Rasmus in Beckley Hospital. Said you got one of the worst cases of black lung I ever seen a man have. And they just sent it on in. They called me, Congress, and sent it. Called me for it and said, you're going to get a check, said you got one of the worst cases of black lung than any man in the country. Said your check's on its way and you needn't worry about it, you're doing it. And then I called here. So we had the 13 children. I had blew in my hand, crawled on knee pads. So I just thought this made this song. The song goes,

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He rode his horse high, a knife in his hand, cold rain in his eyes. A knife in his hand, he curses the sky. Come woman, out from the deep. Take the knife from my hand, make your love to me. We leave blood in the sand as we swim in the sea. Take a branch from the tree.

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Come forward. 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

conditions at your location make this a possibility, you need to consider staying in place until the threat has subsided or blown over. The following steps will ensure that your home will serve as a biological or chemical safe haven.

New York, you always bring it out of us. You demand it, we deliver. God bless you.